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0: Okay. There's a big Ryan meetup. These are Ryans from all over the country. They don't know each other. They get together in different cities, and it's a club.
1: I mean, it's now, the world, really.
0: Well, yeah, and they're going to try and break a Guinness World Record for the most Ryans in one place. Is that right?
1: Yes, having the largest group of people with the same first name ride a roller coaster consecutively.
0: I mean, okay.
1: They're even going to be renaming the mall's rotunda the Rye-tunda for the event. And it's happening next month on the 24th in July. And organizers are expecting Ryans from all over the country and even beyond to show up to this. And there's also a Ryan-themed baseball event the next day, a Ryan parade. I mean, it is Ryan. You have to be there.
0: Wait, so the goal is to get a bunch of us on a roller coaster?
1: Yes.
0: And then what? Just keep riding it?
1: That's what it says.
0: Consecutively. Mm-hmm. So meaning like 10 times or something?
1: I think like one batch of Ryans goes, and then the next batch of Ryans goes.
2: And then the next batch of Ryans goes. What are we doing?
0: So,
1: this is wholesome fun.
0: It is wholesome fun. That's right. And you know, I don't know how many Ryans you know, but they're great guys.
2: They are. There's not a Ryan out there that I don't love.
0: To all the rhinos, what do we do? Do we go? All right, let me think about this and look at the date and everything. Fun. Wholesome. Cute. Fun.
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Taylor Swift has penned an emotional new track for Toy Story 5. It's called I Knew It, I Knew You. Tay joined forces again with Jack Antonoff and shared that it felt like coming home to collaborate on the project. She said, we wrote this with so much adoration for these characters that made us laugh and helped us learn lessons and think outside the backyard all throughout our childhoods. So Toy Story 5 hits theaters June 19th.

0: die for you.
1: There's never a day where I don't learn something that I didn't expect to learn. And frankly, I really should keep a journal of this. I start, I stop, I put stuff down, I forget, I put on a post-it, I throw it away. But I'm always intrigued.

0: Now, Tanya has, I don't even know why this came up, but Tanya has a, is it a question about when you argue? Is it a position about arguments? What is it about arguments that you want to address?
1: It's a question to ask your partner when you're in an argument.
0: Georgia, listen to this. Okay, go ahead.
1: Okay, so this is something that I think I read it in my like therapy book, but it's basically if you're arguing with your partner, ask them this one question and then they should ask it to you. How important is this to you? Because sometimes when you argue, one of the two might just be like, this is so silly, I don't care. But it might really deeply mean something to the other person. So I think you have to check in. How important is this to you? If you both say it's not that important, you can just move on. But if one person says this is really important to me, then you take the time and you hash it out and you figure it out.
0: I think that's a very good approach to not waste time arguing about things that don't really matter. You know, because arguments... difference of opinion, it's not about winning or losing. It's really about making sure the other person feels heard or is not threatened. I don't argue. I like to de-escalate, but I think that, you know, sometimes based on where you are in the day, it's the end of the day, you haven't eaten, little things become arguments and they just shouldn't. They're a waste of time, energy, and they're toxic and you need to move on. I love this approach.
1: Thank you.
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10: yellow level severe thunderstorm warning is in effect for parts of Huron and Bruce counties, with a risk of potential tornado activity, as well as a heavy rainfall warning for Gray and Bruce counties. Weather for tonight: showers or thunderstorms, a low of just 18. Tomorrow, a chance of lingering showers and thunderstorms, a high of 28. On Thursday, cloudy with a chance of showers, a high of 29.

Pink's concerts are famous for featuring her soaring vocals and her soaring body, right? Above, with those aerial stunts, unlike anybody else. 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Wrong. 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So how and why does she choose to do all of that in the harness way up in the sky? 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
2: Sophia, the intern, is leaving. She's going to study in Florence, Italy. She's got a boyfriend, and it's getting complicated. Skeletor, her boyfriend, is joining us next.
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0: Let me grab Skeletor now. Your girlfriend is leaving us. She's done a great job, and she's going to Florence, Italy to study. And I just wanted to get your view on this because I'm not worried, but it's not great timing, right?
1: You know, not the best timing, but obviously bummed out, you know, can't see her. But I think, you know, the more important thing is what, you know, she's the experience of a lifetime, you know?
0: This guy's great. He's a keeper. Have you guys said you love each other to each other, Sophia?
2: We have. We actually just did.
0: Was that because this upcoming departure date?
2: No, the time was right.
0: So what is the best way to stay in touch and communicate for you two?
1: I mean, you know, she said she was going to make some time, like a little schedule. We could catch up, talk about it. You know, we download a couple apps, you know, we like interact through the app, you know, but yeah, you know, just try to make some time for each other.
0: So, Skeletor, I'm with you. If you need anything from us, you let us know. Matter of fact, if you want, we'll check in with Sophia halfway through and get the story. So there's pressure on her, you know, to come on the air with the truth.
1: Yeah, appreciate it.
0: I got you.
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wedding bells have rung again for Dua Lipa and Callum Turner. The couple tied the knot for the second time and celebrated in Sicily over the weekend. Friends, family, all there, and a seriously star-studded guest list. Elton John, who she previously collaborated with on Cold Hearts, was also there to serenade them. The couple first legally wed last month at London's historic old Maybourne Town Hall, which I'm sure you saw the pictures of, but congratulations.

So when you go to a concert, you tend to watch it with your eyes or through your phone, shooting video of nearly every moment of it. One artist taking a stand banning phones altogether. I like it. Coming up, we'll tell you more next hour.

0: coming up next. All right, Michaela, come here. She's going to a Bumble singles event tonight. I couldn't be more excited. So we'll talk to you about that.
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10: 101.7 weather. A yellow level severe thunderstorm warning is in effect for parts of Huron and Bruce counties, with a risk of potential tornado activity, as well as a heavy rainfall warning for Gray and Bruce counties. Weather for tonight: showers or thunderstorms, a low of just 18. Tomorrow, a chance of lingering showers and thunderstorms, a high of 28. On Thursday, cloudy with a chance of showers, a high of 29.

0: So Michaela said, you know what? I'm done with my phone. I'm actually going to go to a live event. I am going to Bumblepalooza. And so, what is Bumblepalooza?
1: So, they're having this singles night. There's going to be a DJ, free drinks. They say to come mingle, bring your friends. You had to RSVP, have the dating app. But I'm kind of nervous. Like, I don't know what to expect. Do you have advice? Like,
0: well, yes. Do you bring a friend? Can you bring a friend?
1: Yeah, it says plus ones or
0: okay, good.
1: You can bring a plus one, but I am going with a few friends, so.
0: Yeah, I would encourage that for sure.
2: But they have to be single, I would assume,
1: yes.
2: Right? Yeah.
1: Yes.
2: Why?
0: Yeah.
2: You can't go to a singles event if you're not single.
3: Why can't you go and support her?
0: I think you can. I think Sissy's right. You're so rigid with the rules.
3: Like, I could be like her wingwoman and talk her up. Like, no, I don't need to meet people. But
2: what, I know, exactly. But what if there's a man there that wants to meet you? And then you're like,
3: sorry,
2: I'm married.
0: Tanya, you're living in this crazy scenario.
2: What? No.
0: So, listen, it's on a rooftop, beautiful, in the evening. Here's my only suggestion. I love your friends. Got great ones. If it's me, I pick a couple of friends who are a little less eligible than
2: Ryan,
0: you or I.
2: John, horrible advice.
0: Actually,
4: no,
0: it's not.
4: Going with this.
0: No, I'm saying pick less cute, less smart, less hot friends to come with you.
4: It's so messed up.
2: No.
0: It's actually the exact right way to handle it.
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2: Tanya, do you have a trending report you can squeeze in?
3: Yes. When you go to a concert, do you spend more time watching the show or recording it on your phone?
2: Oh my gosh. 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
3: I thought you might.
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0: All right, so Tanya has this story here that when you go to a concert, a lot of summer concerts happening, do you spend more time watching the show or recording it on your phone? Is there an artist making rules about this?
1: Yes, Phoebe Bridgers. She's like an indie artist, and she just announced a massive arena tour called The Lost Tour. And she's making one thing very clear before you even think about buying a ticket. Your phone is not invited. So Phoebe is requiring every single person at every single show to lock their phone into this Yonder pouch when they walk in. So the Yonder pouch is basically this little like locking case for your phone that you keep in your pocket. You get to keep the phone with you, but it just basically locks and then it'll unlock on your way out of the
2: venue. But you can't
1: venue.
2: Put that in your pocket once you have it in that Yonder.
1: Yeah, they're big.
2: So big.
1: You have to put it in a purse.
2: And then the purses are all like limited at these arenas. So you have to be clear, small,
1: she said
2: blah, blah,
1: if
2: blah.
1: Anyone is caught using a phone or a smartwatch or any device during the show, they will be escorted out of the venue, no exceptions.
3: Well, she's fun.
1: People are very torn on this. Like, some people are like, okay, I like the idea, and then other people are like, don't tell me what to do.
0: Oh, I've seen these.
1: Yeah.
0: Matter of fact, guys, I don't know what you're doing on the 4th, but I'm having a barbecue. If you'd like to come with your Yonders, I'd like for you to, if you cannot come with a Yonder, you cannot come, but you may come if you have a Yonder. This is great. I'm going to give all my friends Yonders for Christmas. I love it.
1: Wait,
0: please,
1: are you actually
0: this.
1: Having a 4th party?
0: No, I was making a point. I haven't gotten that far yet.
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Thanks for being on. So fun. Leave us a talk back, a voice note. 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

0: Seacrest, Sissany, Tanya, everybody is here. Thank you for listening to us. You can leave a voice note, a talk back right now. Just hit that red microphone. Start talking. Johnny was troubled that we found a cockroach in the back room. And I say we, I mean, it was more Jordan, because we are separated by a strong wall and a big, thick glass wall for cockroaches. Here he is, Johnny.
1: One word, cockroach. I'd fight an alligator than rather deal with one of those.
0: Johnny, I don't believe you. Fighting an alligator. I know a man who fought an alligator and he lost his calf. And so the cockroach is not biting off the back part of your leg, but it is gross. But alligators, I mean, that is a different level.
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15: A yellow level severe thunderstorm warning is in effect for parts of Huron and Bruce counties, with a risk of potential tornado activity, as well as a heavy rainfall warning for Gray and Bruce counties. Weather for tonight, showers or thunderstorms, a low of just 18. Tomorrow, a chance of lingering showers and thunderstorms, a high of 28. On Thursday, cloudy with a chance of showers, a high of 29.
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0: All right, well, that's it for us. Very busy in here. Okay, just going to jump out. Tomorrow, are you planning a wedding in the next year? Stay away from these dates. I'll tell you why it's rude to get married on these dates. If you missed anything on this show, it's up on our podcast. Take good care.

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6: A yellow level severe thunderstorm warning is in effect for parts of Huron and Bruce counties, with a risk of potential tornado activity, as well as a heavy rainfall warning for Gray and Bruce counties. Weather for tonight: showers or thunderstorms, a low of just 18. Tomorrow, a chance of lingering showers and thunderstorms, a high of 28. On Thursday, cloudy with a chance of showers, a high of 29.

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0: with an update from CKNXNewsToday.ca. I'm Miranda Chant. There will be more happy campers near Port Elgin. The province has announced it's adding 17 new campsites to McGregor Point Provincial Park. The expansion of McGregor Point and two other provincial parks comes as demand soared during the 2025 camping season. Here on Bruce MPP, Lisa Thompson says the additional campsites will provide more support to local tourism and help more people experience one of the region's most treasured destinations. McGregor Point currently has 360 sites, reservations for which open this Monday. Composite sketches have been released of a man wanted for indecent acts in Mitchell. Perth OPP say the inappropriate behavior took place on June 15th and November 22nd of last year and one day last month. The incidents happened in the areas of St. Andrew, Pond, and Blenheim Streets. Police called the man in the sketches released yesterday a person of interest. He's described as a white, middle-aged man, approximately 6 feet, with a heavy-set build, round face, and short black hair. Anyone with information is asked to call police. South Bruce Peninsula says it remains committed to protecting the endangered shorebird, the piping plover, while continuing maintenance operations at Sauble Beach. More from Adam Bell.
1: Recent changes to provincial legislation have altered how beach maintenance is regulated, and while the piping plover is no longer listed under the province's new Species Conservation Act, the bird continues to be protected under federal legislation. The town says it spent April and early May ensuring maintenance activities remain compliant with federal requirements. As a result, municipal officials say they will continue following the same guidance that had previously been provided under Ontario's Endangered Species Framework.
0: Continued rehabilitation work will close the Durham Street Bridge in Walkerton overnight Thursday. Bruce County says the bridge will close to all traffic starting at 10 tomorrow night. It should reopen before the Friday morning commute. Once the full closure ends, the bridge will return to alternating traffic with temporary traffic lights. The rehabilitation work is expected to be completed next month. Today's the day the federal government will introduce its digital safety bill banning kids under 16 from social media. Culture Minister Mark Miller will be holding a news conference late this afternoon to speak about the bill called the Digital Safety Act and the Digital Safety Commission of Canada Act. It's expected to include exemptions for platforms that meet safety standards. For more on these and other stories, go to CKNXNewsToday.ca.
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0: Carolina Hurricanes have tied it all up in the Stanley Cup Final. The Canes took Game 4 in Vegas last night, beating the Golden Knights 5-3. The series is now tied at 2 games apiece. Game 5 heads back to Carolina tomorrow night. The NHL will launch an investigation into allegations Mike Babcock invaded players' privacy. TSN says the move comes at the request of the Players Association because the Edmonton Oilers are considering hiring him. A full investigation into the allegations while Babcock was in Columbus in 2023 was never completed because he resigned. Brandon Valenzuela hit a walk-off RBI single in the ninth inning as the Toronto Blue Jays rallied to beat the Philadelphia Phillies 3-2. Miles Straw scored from third base on a wild pitch, with Valenzuela bringing Dalton Varsho home on the next at-bat.
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0: Partly sunny today with a slight chance of showers early this morning and late this afternoon. Could also see a thunderstorm, a high of 28 that'll feel like 36 with the humidity. Tonight, chance of showers and thunderstorms, a low of 20. Tomorrow, cloudy with a chance of showers in the morning, then partly sunny in the afternoon, a high of 29. Right now, it's 21, feels like 30.
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9: Thank you very much, Miranda. It's 6:05. Good morning. Happy Wednesday.
10: Hey, good morning. It's a muggy old damp thing out there this morning.
9: That's not a compliment, is it?
10: No.
9: To the weather. 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
9: Unfortunately, yeah, it is.
10: Curly-haired girls, look out.
9: It's just an excuse for me not to cut the grass. High five, Mother Nature. Megan Trainor on the one.

0: Preston Pablo and Cuz I Do, 101.7 The One. Megan Trainor, Still Don't Care before that.
1: Why don't you care? You should care.
0: 6:11, Julie B and Nick, hello to you.
2: Hey, good morning. Welcome to Wednesday.
0: Did you forget anything in the microwave there, Julie B?
2: Did I forget my tea in there from yesterday?
0: You did. I warmed up something this morning, and I opened the door, and there's a cup in there.
2: Clearly, I got distracted doing something else while I was in that room, and then walked out. Yep.
0: I don't know if it's any good or if you wanted anything. I did put it in the fridge just
2: thank you.
0: In case you maybe wanted it. But
2: that's all right. Now when I dump it, it'll be cold.
0: Figured it.
2: No, thank you, though. Yeah,
0: figured it being in the microwave overnight, probably not all that pleasant.
2: I know you wouldn't use it.
0: All that pleasant to drink. No, I probably wouldn't either. So, yes, and enjoy that tea there, Sink. It'll be delicious.
2: Mm-hmm. I'll make some fresh stuff.
0: Excellent. That's not.
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0: 101.7 The One, The Weeknd, and Cry For Me, and Bruno Mars. Just might before that, it is 6:21. Jew, Libby, and Nick, hello to you.
1: Hello, good morning, and welcome to The One. It's Wednesday, it's wet, it's a scorcher, it's already feeling gross out there.
0: Apparently the humidity already feels like 30 there, Julie.
1: Yeah.
0: B. And
1: I know. I know. Because there's no air conditioners in my house at the moment.
0: Well, hopefully it'll cool down a little bit next week.
1: That's a lie. We did put the one in our bedroom last night.
0: Oh.
1: But once you leave that room.
0: It feels like the like, pits of hell. Well, let's try to cheer you up there, Julie.
1: Okay.
0: B. And let's tell people about what they can possibly win. Like Walkerton Homecoming is coming up.
1: Who doesn't like August foods and dancing?
0: Hey.
1: Because we have food and there's dancing coming up. It's the July 30th to August 3rd civic holiday long weekend.
0: And Walkerton Homecoming is happening. 10 years ago it happened and now it's back once again. WalkertonHomecoming2026.ca, their website. 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
1: Yep. 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

0: with an update from CKNXNewsToday.ca. I'm Miranda Chant. There will be more happy campers near Port Elgin. The province has announced it's adding 17 new campsites to McGregor Point Provincial Park. The expansion of McGregor Point and two other provincial parks comes as demand soared during the 2025 camping season. Here on Bruce MPP, Lisa Thompson says the additional campsites will provide more support to local tourism and help more people experience one of the region's most treasured destinations. McGregor Point currently has 360 sites, reservations for which open this Monday. Composite sketches have been released of a man wanted for indecent acts in Mitchell. Perth OPP say the inappropriate behavior took place on June 15th and November 22nd of last year and one day last month. The incidents happened in the areas of St. Andrew, Pond, and Blenheim Streets. Police called the man in the sketches released yesterday a person of interest. He's described as a white, middle-aged man, approximately 6 feet, with a heavy-set build, round face, and short black hair. Anyone with information is asked to call police. South Bruce Peninsula says it remains committed to protecting the endangered shorebird, the piping plover, while continuing maintenance operations at Sauble Beach. More from Adam Bell.
1: Recent changes to provincial legislation have altered how beach maintenance is regulated, and while the piping plover is no longer listed under the province's new Species Conservation Act, the bird continues to be protected under federal legislation. The town says it spent April and early May ensuring maintenance activities remain compliant with federal requirements. As a result, municipal officials say they will continue following the same guidance that had previously been provided under Ontario's Endangered Species Framework.
0: Continued rehabilitation work will close the Durham Street Bridge in Walkerton overnight Thursday. Bruce County says the bridge will close to all traffic starting at 10 tomorrow night. It should reopen before the Friday morning commute. Once the full closure ends, the bridge will return to alternating traffic with temporary traffic lights. The rehabilitation work is expected to be completed next month. Today's the day the federal government will introduce its digital safety bill banning kids under 16 from social media. Culture Minister Mark Miller will be holding a news conference late this afternoon to speak about the bill called the Digital Safety Act and the Digital Safety Commission of Canada Act. It's expected to include exemptions for platforms that meet safety standards. For more on these and other stories, go to CKNXNewsToday.ca.
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0: The Toronto Blue Jays rallied in the bottom of the ninth inning to get by the Philadelphia Phillies 3-2 last night. Miles Straw scored on a wild pitch to tie it up, then Brandon Valenzuela walked it off with a single to score Dalton Varsho and give the Jays the win. Dylan Cease allowed one run and three hits in his first game for Toronto since May 24th. The Stanley Cup final is all tied up at two. The Carolina Hurricanes blew a two-goal lead but rallied back in the third period to beat the Vegas Golden Knights 5-3. Jordan Staal scored twice for the Canes, including the game winner while sprawled on the ice. And Serena Williams returned to the tennis court for the first time in 4 years. She teamed up with Canadian Victoria Mboko and they won their first round women's doubles match at the HSBC Championships in England.
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0: Partly sunny today with a slight chance of showers early this morning and late this afternoon. Could also see a thunderstorm, a high of 28 that'll feel like 36 with the humidity. Tonight, chance of showers and thunderstorms, a low of 20. Tomorrow, cloudy with a chance of showers in the morning, then partly sunny in the afternoon, a high of 29. Right now, it's 21, feels like 30.
5: Thank you very much, Miranda. It's 6:35. Good morning. Happy Wednesday.
6: Hey, good morning. Julie B and Nick on the One Morning Show. Coming up in celebrity status, one of the Pitt Jolie kids may be changing their name, Sean Penn, and more.
5: I thought you were initially talking about the show, the Pitt.
6: The Pitt. Yeah. Oh, sorry, no.
5: Incorrect. Justin Timberlake on the One.

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1: 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Walk off the earth.
2: It is sounds like, I just love it still sounds like an insult.
1: an insult from
2: 1496. It's 6:43, well, probably maybe before that, but 6:43 is the time. Julie Bayonick, hello to you.
1: Hello, good morning. We're looking at another humid one. At least there's a bit of a breeze out there this morning, but still a cloudy day and chance for showers.
2: It already feels like 30. Do you forget to put things somewhere, Julie B? Maybe sometimes. Apparently, according to a recent survey, this is the thing that people are most likely to forget they put someplace safe. Oh, this important documents.
1: Oh, yeah.
2: You ever, and then you're looking for it. Where the heck is it?
1: Not usually, honestly. It depends how important we're talking. Like, I mean, the insurance that they send you, you know, your car insurance that you get sent. Usually I take that and put it right in my wallet. So even if I don't actually get it into the car, into the little thingy that's in the glove box.
2: It'll be on you.
1: It's on me anyway. Things like, I don't know, that kind of paperwork, not so much. They just go where they go. But if it's the will, we have our will. That's in a little fireproof box that we got as a gift for our wedding. So there's a few things in there. But yeah, generally. And most people have, like the people that did the will up for us have a copy of it. It's not like no one will have any idea what's going on. It's somebody has a copy of it somewhere.
2: Sometimes this does happen in our house, though, with somebody else, not me, where they forget where they put something. And
1: oh, well, that's a whole different thing. Oh. I mean, I've forgotten why I walked into a room. So definitely, like, check the fridge just in case. Maybe the freezer. Is that where I put my keys? I don't know.
2: I almost forgot something this morning that I was supposed to bring to work. Thankfully, I did remember it. It was just in a reusable grocery bag. I got to play Facebook Marketplace delivery driver later on today.
1: I see. So, very good.
2: If I would have forgot that,
1: uh-oh.
2: Wooden spoon, I would have got.
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0: 101.7 The One, Kygo, Selena Gomez. It ain't me. It's Julie B and Nick. That's who it is. It's 6:50. What's going on? 24 already. Outside our window feels like 30. And we may feel even a touch warmer than that later on today. Could get more rain, possibly a thunderstorm.
1: Oh, yeah.
0: We're going to have a look in the world of celebrity right now, Julie B. What is going on?
1: Actor Sean Penn has never been one to shy away from saying what he thinks, and now he says he's done with selfies. No one should ever do them, in his opinion, and he's done attending award shows. He did go to the Golden Globes in January for the first time, but he finds it more enjoyable now to watch from home. So if you ever happen to run into him, you know, if you're out in L.A. or something, I guess you should just take a pic from afar.
0: Hey, Spicoli, can we get a selfie?
1: Nope. The answer will be no.
0: It will take a Holmes to save a Holmes. The critically acclaimed Enola Holmes franchise has returned, taking Enola far from London, where personal and professional dreams collide on a case more tangled and treacherous than any she has faced before. Millie Bobby Brown back as Enola, Louis Partridge, Henry Cavill, and Helena Bonham Carter are returning, and Enola Holmes 3 will premiere on Netflix July the 1st.
1: Netflix also has unveiled a first look at Scooby in its live-action Scooby-Doo series. Scooby-Doo Origins, which is currently in production in Atlanta, Georgia, is set to premiere globally on Netflix, but not till 2027.
0: Elle is making her debut. Prime Video has released the official trailer for the highly anticipated Legally Blonde prequel series, which already has a season 2 renewal. All episodes will arrive July the 1st.
1: And Reese Witherspoon, who played the first Elle, is one of the producers. In other headlines, Brad Pitt and Angelina Jolie's daughter Zahara has filed paperwork to legally drop her dad's last name. She will be Pittless. She is the third child to do so.
0: It is 6:52, and that is your celebrity status.
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0: With an update from CKNXNewsToday.ca, I'm Miranda Chant. The Bank of Canada will be out with its latest interest rate decision this morning. It comes amid continued economic turbulence, with economists widely expecting the central bank to deliver its fifth consecutive hold. That would keep the interest rate where it stands now at 2.25%. The Bank of Canada has largely kept to the sidelines this year as it awaits more clarity on how the Iran war and U.S. trade uncertainty will impact economic growth and inflation. Walkerton drivers traveling overnight tomorrow will have to detour around the Durham Street Bridge. The bridge, which is undergoing rehabilitation work, will fully close between 10 tomorrow night and 4 Friday morning. Following the full closure, the bridge will return to alternating traffic with temporary traffic lights. Bruce County anticipates the rehabilitation work will be fully completed in July. In-demand provincial parks are getting more campsites. The Ontario government announced yesterday it's opening 67 new campsites at three of its provincial parks. That includes 17 new spots at McGregor Point Provincial Park in Saugeen Shores. McGregor Point currently has 360 sites. The additional sites are the first phase of a nearly $60 million multi-year investment to expand and modernize camping infrastructure in Ontario parks. Reservations can be booked starting on Monday. Three people have been arrested and charged after allegedly speeding off from a sobriety checkpoint in Meaford. Grey Bruce OPP were conducting the ride checkpoint at the intersection of 10th Concession and Grey Road 18 on May 19th when a vehicle took off after police tried to arrest the driver. The suspect was tracked to a home near Chatsworth on June 4th, where they took off again, hitting a police cruiser and injuring two officers. The vehicle involved was stolen. The driver, who ended up taking off on foot, as well as two people in the stolen vehicle, were arrested and a rifle was seized. A 24-year-old from Owen Sound, a 36-year-old from South Bruce Peninsula, and an 18-year-old from Concardon are charged. Premier Doug Ford says he'll put American booze back on the shelves of the LCBO if the Canada-US-Mexico trade agreement is renewed. He made the comment while in Washington yesterday. U.S. alcohol has not been sold at the LCBO since President Donald Trump launched his trade war enacting tariffs early last year. Both Canada and Mexico want to renew the deal for another 16 years. For more on these and other stories, go to CKNXNewsToday.ca.
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0: The Carolina Hurricanes have tied it all up in the Stanley Cup Final. The Canes took Game 4 in Vegas last night, beating the Golden Knights 5-3. The series is now tied at 2 games apiece. Game 5 heads back to Carolina tomorrow night. The NHL will launch an investigation into allegations Mike Babcock invaded players' privacy. TSN says the move comes at the request of the Players Association because the Edmonton Oilers are considering hiring him. A full investigation into the allegations while Babcock was in Columbus in 2023 was never completed because he resigned. Brandon Valenzuela hit a walk-off RBI single in the ninth inning as the Toronto Blue Jays rallied to beat the Philadelphia Phillies 3-2. Miles Straw scored from third base on a wild pitch, with Valenzuela bringing Dalton Varsho home on the next at-bat.
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0: Partly sunny today with a slight chance of showers early this morning and late this afternoon. Could also see a thunderstorm, a high of 28 that'll feel like 36 with the humidity. Tonight, chance of showers and thunderstorms, a low of 20. Tomorrow, cloudy with a chance of showers in the morning, then partly sunny in the afternoon, a high of 29. Right now, it's 21, feels like 30.
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9: 7:06, and it already feels like 30 out there. Just a warning for when you're heading out this morning.
4: Isn't that awesome?
9: Coming up, we've got celebration time. If you have one, let us know. We'll tell everyone.
4: And we're going to talk about some bacteria, Julie B.
9: Oh, goody.
4: So we love bacteria. David Gatta, Teddy Swims, Tones and I on the One.

0: 101.7, the one somber and homewrecker. It is 7:13. Julie B and Nick, hello to you.
1: Hello, good morning. How is your day so far? It is Wednesday here at the one.
0: Julie B has been just raving about the weather off the air here. just loving it. We're looking at high of 28, but we'll feel a heck of a lot warmer than that.
1: Yeah, for real.
0: All right, bacteria, Julie B. Who doesn't like bacteria? And it's not the one in your yogurt, unfortunately.
1: Oh, because that's good. How about your gut bacteria? That's apparently good stuff.
0: Apparently, it says, according to researchers, if this goes unwashed for just 1 week,

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0: 101.7 The One, Rihanna, only girl in the world. It is 7:23. Was there a color fun run or something there?
1: Yes,
0: happening
1: it was
0: there
1: postponed from yesterday until today because of the potential for weather. And who knows what the way the forecast is today. But they're going. It's a go. So keep your eyes out.
0: This is for Effie Medill here in Wingham.
1: Yeah. If you're around near the Medill and MRES, that's Maitland River Elementary School, they're going to be participants on the streets in this area. The ladder truck from the North Huron Fire Department will be there, though, to cool down the runners. I may pretend I'm a runner at some point. Because it's a hot one out there, but I'm pretty sure the colors are going to stick pretty well today.
0: Already feels like 30 outside our window.
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1: And celebrating today, this June 10th, we want to say a happy birthday to an amazing husband, dad, and papa, Orv Lamont, in Mildmay. Lots of love to you. Happy birthday from Emmy, Jenna, and Claire, Beth, and Neil, Tim, and Lynn, Jake, and Britt, and all the grandkids.
0: Will Reeves in Mount Forest, 14 today. Hope your day is filled with fun, laughter, and everything you enjoy most. Wishing you an awesome year ahead, full of great memories. We love you. That's from Aunt Bailey, Uncle Caleb, and the crew.
1: And Zoe McIntosh in Hanover turning 19. Cheers. Happy birthday, kiddo. Hope you have a great day. Love from all of us, Rick, Charlotte, Marshall, and Gabriel Gowing.
0: And that's all we got. You can always get yours to us and hear them again later on the website at 101.7theone.ca.
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0: with an update from CKNXNewsToday.ca, I'm Miranda Chant. There will be more happy campers near Port Elgin. The province has announced it's adding 17 new campsites to McGregor Point Provincial Park. The expansion of McGregor Point and two other provincial parks comes as demand soared during the 2025 camping season. Huron Bruce MPP Lisa Thompson says the additional campsites will provide more support to local tourism and help more people experience one of the region's most treasured destinations. McGregor Point currently has 360 sites, reservations for which open this Monday. Composite sketches have been released of a man wanted for indecent acts in Mitchell. Perth OPP say the inappropriate behavior took place on June 15th and November 22nd of last year and one day last month. The incidents happened in the areas of St. Andrew, Pond, and Blenheim Streets. Police called the man in the sketches released yesterday a person of interest. He's described as a white, middle-aged man, approximately 6 feet, with a heavy-set build, round face, and short black hair. Anyone with information is asked to call police. South Bruce Peninsula says it remains committed to protecting the endangered shorebird, the piping plover, while continuing maintenance operations at Sauble Beach. More from Adam Bell.
1: Recent changes to provincial legislation have altered how beach maintenance is regulated, and while the piping plover is no longer listed under the province's new Species Conservation Act, the bird continues to be protected under federal legislation. The town says it spent April and early May ensuring maintenance activities remain compliant with federal requirements. As a result, municipal officials say they will continue following the same guidance that had previously been provided under Ontario's Endangered Species Framework.
0: Continued rehabilitation work will close the Durham Street Bridge in Walkerton overnight Thursday. Bruce County says the bridge will close to all traffic starting at 10 tomorrow night. It should reopen before the Friday morning commute. Once the full closure ends, the bridge will return to alternating traffic with temporary traffic lights. The rehabilitation work is expected to be completed next month. Today's the day the federal government will introduce its digital safety bill banning kids under 16 from social media. Culture Minister Mark Miller will be holding a news conference late this afternoon to speak about the bill called the Digital Safety Act and the Digital Safety Commission of Canada Act. It's expected to include exemptions for platforms that meet safety standards. For more on these and other stories, go to CKNXNewsToday.ca.
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0: The Toronto Blue Jays rallied in the bottom of the ninth inning to get by the Philadelphia Phillies 3-2 last night. Miles Straw scored on a wild pitch to tie it up, then Brandon Valenzuela walked it off with a single to score Dalton Varsho and give the Jays the win. Dylan Cease allowed one run and three hits in his first game for Toronto since May 24th. The Stanley Cup final is all tied up at two. The Carolina Hurricanes blew a two-goal lead, but rallied back in the third period to beat the Vegas Golden Knights 5-3. Jordan Staal scored twice for the Canes, including the game winner while sprawled on the ice. And Serena Williams returned to the tennis court for the first time in 4 years. She teamed up with Canadian Victoria Mboko, and they won their first round women's doubles match at the HSBC Championships in England.
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6: Oh, yeah!
0: Partly sunny today with a slight chance of showers early this morning and late this afternoon. Could also see a thunderstorm, a high of 28 that'll feel like 36 with the humidity. Tonight, chance of showers and thunderstorms, a low of 20. Tomorrow, cloudy with a chance of showers in the morning, then partly sunny in the afternoon, a high of 29. Right now, it's 21, feels like 30. Thanks very much, Miranda. Julie B. and Nick here, 7:36. 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
7: Oh, hello. Happy Wednesday. Got me a scorcher in store for us. Oh, joy. Use lots of deodorants. And have you ever left anything or forgot something on vacation? Lady Gaga, Born This Way.

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1: 101.7, the Swevin. One. Good morning. It's the One Morning Show with Julie B and Nick.
0: How old are you? I'm Swevin. It's 743, Julie B and Nick. Hello to you. You ever forget something while on vacation or, well, frankly, just when you're at home, for crying out loud, you forget to bring something to work. I mean, you forget your phone sometimes at home there, Julie
1: B. I've done
0: that. You're like, oh, no.
1: I forgot a pillow in a hotel room in Ohio one time.
0: And you got it back.
1: No.
0: No, you did not.
1: No, we were on our way to Jamboree in the Hills and stayed overnight before we went to get in line in the morning to get into the campground area. And, well, that was it. We weren't going back there on our way through the other way. So
0: I forgot some stuff in a couple of hotel closets, one in Niagara Falls, one in London, a couple of years apart.
1: And oh, but you got that. I remember that.
0: I did get both of those things back. Thankfully, but apparently 25% of us have forgotten sunglasses while on vacation.
1: Yeah, that's kind of a normal thing. An umbrella. I nearly lost a friend's rain poncho in Edinburgh.
0: Rain poncho.
1: But I got it back.
0: Where did you leave the rain poncho?
1: On a hop-on, hop-off tour bus, you know. But they have quite a network throughout and managed to find it, and someone turned it, actually one of the riders turned it in to their office.
0: Somebody forgot the poncho.
1: Yeah.
0: Well, I guess more of a Scottish accent though.
1: Yeah.
0: Sunglasses.
1: But it was great.
0: Sunglasses though, I never forgot them on vacation, thankfully, but sometimes when I leave them at home, I'm very disappointed because I like to have the sunglasses on the drive home.
1: I tell you, there's always a backup pair here. You just don't like them.
0: I just look hideous with them on, but I have used them just to, you know.
1: Because, you know, got to do what you got to do.
0: Protect them eyes because, you know, I got nice eyes.
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0: Yesterday they had the official, I guess, world premiere of Toy Story 5, and Taylor Swift was part of that. And she sang You Got a Friend in Me with Randy Newman.
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0: 101.7 The One, Taylor Swift and the Fate of Ophelia. It is 7:51. Julie B and Nick, hello to you. Toy Story 5 coming out real soon on the 19th.
1: That's right.
0: And Taylor Swift got a song on that. They're already saying, wrap it up now. She's going to win the best Oscar, best original song for the song.
1: We'll see. So you don't know yet. We'll see.
0: Find out.
1: Could be. But somebody's going to win for Prizapalooza after 8 o'clock. We have a couple of movie passes up for grabs along with breakfast meals for McDonald's.
0: Yeah, about 20 minutes for that. So we got news headlines right now with Miranda.
2: Coming up at the top of the hour, Ontario's premier saying when he'll allow American alcohol to return to LCBO shelves. An endangered shoreline bird will be protected during maintenance work at Sable Beach. And the Bank of Canada is set to release its latest interest rate decision. These stories and more coming up at 8 o'clock.
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0: 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I'm Miranda Chant. When will American booze return to LCBO shelves? Premier Doug Ford says when a trade deal is hammered out with the U.S. Speaking in Washington yesterday, Ford told reporters once the deal is done, he'll bring all the American alcohol back to shelves in Ontario, and everyone's going to be kumbaya. Ford pulled thousands of bottles of U.S.-made alcohol from LCBO shelves last year in response to the trade war initiated by U.S. President Donald Trump. Ford isn't meeting with any members of the U.S. administration during his Washington trip, but he did have a sit-down with a North Dakota senator. Perth County OPP are asking the public for help identifying a person of interest after alleged indecent acts in Mitchell. A man was seen committing the acts in the areas of St. Andrew Street, Pond Street, and Blenheim Street June 15th and November 22nd of last year, and again on May 16th. He's described as 6 feet tall, white, middle-aged man with a heavy build, short black hair, and a clean-shaven, round face. Composite sketches of the man were released yesterday. Anyone who recognizes him is asked to call police. When McGregor Point Provincial Park opens to campers later this month, there will be more campsites available. The provincial government announced yesterday it is adding 17 new campsites to the park in Saugeen Shores. Two other provincial parks, Killarney and Driftwood, are getting a combined 50 new sites. The expansion comes after the park saw a record number of visitors last year. Reservations for the new campsites open on Monday morning. In our daily poll question, powered by Walkerton Toyota, we're asking if you plan on camping at a provincial park this summer. Answer at cknxnewstoday.ca/poll. An endangered shoreline bird will be protected as South Bruce Peninsula completes Sauble Beach maintenance work. The municipality says it will continue to follow established best practices to protect piping plovers, which nest on the beach. While piping plovers are no longer listed under the province's new Species Conservation Act, the birds remain federally protected as an endangered species. Canadians will find out today whether the Bank of Canada will hold its key lending rate for a fifth straight time. The central bank will deliver its latest decision later this morning after a turbulent period of economic data. The interest rate currently stands at 2.25%, with economists anticipating a hold. For more on these and other stories, go to cknxnewstoday.ca.
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2: Treat yourself to a movie, as it should be seen, on a larger-than-life motion picture screen. 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Playing Friday and Saturday at the Hanover Drive-In Theater is Scary Movie. 26 years after outrunning a suspiciously familiar masked killer, Shorty, Ray, Cindy, and Brenda find themselves targeted by another mad slasher. The second feature at the Hanover Drive-In is Michael, the story of pop superstar Michael Jackson. Ending Thursday at both the Paramount Theater in Hanover and the Park Theater in Goderich is The Sheep Detectives, a shepherd who loves to read murder mysteries to his sheep is found dead under mysterious circumstances. Continuing at the Park Theater in Goderich is Scary Movie. 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Starting Friday at the Paramount Theater in Hanover is Michael. 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
0: The Carolina Hurricanes have tied it all up in the Stanley Cup Final. The Canes took Game 4 in Vegas last night, beating the Golden Knights 5-3. The series is now tied at 2 games apiece. Game 5 heads back to Carolina tomorrow night. The NHL will launch an investigation into allegations Mike Babcock invaded players' privacy. TSN says the move comes at the request of the Players Association because the Edmonton Oilers are considering hiring firing him. A full investigation into the allegations while Babcock was in Columbus in 2023 was never completed because he resigned. Brandon Valenzuela hit a walk-off RBI single in the ninth inning as the Toronto Blue Jays rallied to beat the Philadelphia Phillies 3-2. Miles Straw scored from third base on a wild pitch, with Valenzuela bringing Dalton Varsho home on the next at-bat.
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0: Partly sunny today with a slight chance of showers late this afternoon. Could also see a thunderstorm, a high of 28 that'll feel like 36 with the humidity. Tonight, chance of showers and thunderstorms, a low of 20. Tomorrow, cloudy with a chance of showers in the morning, then partly sunny in the afternoon, a high of 29. Right now, it's 22, feels like 30.
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6: Thank you very much, Miranda. It's 8:05. Good morning.
7: Hey, just about time for Prize of Palooza. You could be off to McDonald's and the movies.
6: And the question this morning won't involve the New York Knicks.
7: No.
6: It'll involve the French national soccer team. No, it won't. Something else. Maroon 5 coming up after Chapel Roan on the one.

0: 101.7 The One. Don't want to know. Maroon 5 and Kendrick Lamar. I don't know what word was going to come out of there.
1: It wasn't Swevin.
0: Lord
1: like last time. Good morning. We're having some fun on the One Morning Show. You can too, because you could be off to McDonald's for breakfast. A couple of combo meals for Team Reed McDonald's. Locations in Wingham, Godrich, Exeter, Kincardine, Mitchell, or Grand Bend.
0: And movie passes for either the Paramount in Hanover, the Hanover Drive-In, or the Park Theater in Godrich. Movielinks.ca, their website for showtimes. And we're going to be having a question here about working out there, Julie P.
1: Okay.
0: About things.
1: Because we both do that so much.
0: Yes. 34% of people don't think this should be worn at the gym while working out. Don't wear this while working
1: don't
0: out.
1: Don't wear mm-hmm. this.
0: 34% of people don't think this should be worn at the gym while working out. What do you think? 1-877-663-1017. You're shaking your head.
1: Well, I know the answer, so I'm kind of going, I wonder why they think that, but whatever.
0: 1-877-663-1017 on the CSN Collision Center studio line. A third of us think we should not wear this while working out.
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4: All right, Prize of Palooza. Still no correct answer just yet. We've had a tube top, a sweater.
5: Right, that's probably good.
4: 34% of people don't think you should wear this at the gym while working out. So what do you think?
5: Hello. Hi there.
6: Hey, good morning. Did you find a winner?
5: Not yet.
6: Was it jewelry?
5: Oh, yeah, there you jewelry. Go.
4: That's what we were looking for.
5: That's it. And I'm not exactly sure why, but I think that's sort of a personal choice, but whatever.
6: I don't like to work out, but my instinct would be to take off my jewelry, so I guess that was just my first thought.
5: Well done. Who's this?
6: It's Chanel.
5: All right, Chanel, you're going to McDonald's and the movies.
6: Amazing. Thank you.
5: Just stay on the line. We'll get your information in a sec.
4: We'll have that same prize pack tomorrow morning around the same time. Ray on the one.

0: 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Boom, clap, Charlie XCX. You know what else is two words there, Julie B?
1: Super poll.
0: Yeah, it is.
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0: And this Friday morning, we will have some winners. Simple as that. 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

0: With an update from CKNXNewsToday.ca, I'm Miranda Chant. The Bank of Canada will be out with its latest interest rate decision this morning. It comes amid continued economic turbulence, with economists widely expecting the central bank to deliver its fifth consecutive hold. That would keep the interest rate where it stands now at 2.25%. The Bank of Canada has largely kept to the sidelines this year as it awaits more clarity on how the Iran war and U.S. trade uncertainty will impact economic growth and inflation. Walkerton drivers traveling overnight tomorrow will have to detour around the Durham Street Bridge. The bridge, which is undergoing rehabilitation work, will fully close between 10 tomorrow night and 4 Friday morning. Following the full closure, the bridge will return to alternating traffic with temporary traffic lights. Bruce County anticipates the rehabilitation work will be fully completed in July. In demand, provincial parks are getting more campsites. The Ontario government announced yesterday it's opening 67 new campsites at three of its provincial parks. That includes 17 new spots at McGregor Point Provincial Park in Saugeen Shores. McGregor Point currently has 360 sites. The additional sites are the first phase of a nearly $60 million multi-year investment to expand and modernize camping infrastructure in Ontario parks. Reservations can be booked starting on Monday. Three people have been arrested and charged after allegedly speeding off from a sobriety checkpoint in Meaford. Grey Bruce OPP were conducting the ride checkpoint at the intersection of 10th Concession and Grey Road 18 on May 19th when a vehicle took off after police tried to arrest the driver. The suspect was tracked to a home near Chatsworth on June 4th, where they took off again, hitting a police cruiser and injuring two officers. The vehicle involved was stolen. The driver, who ended up taking off on foot, as well as two people in the stolen vehicle, were arrested and a rifle was seized. A 24-year-old from Owen Sound, a 36-year-old from South Bruce Peninsula, and an 18-year-old from Concardon are charged. Premier Doug Ford says he'll put American booze back on the shelves of the LCBO if the Canada-US-Mexico trade agreement is renewed. He made the comment while in Washington yesterday. U.S. alcohol has not been sold at the LCBO since President Donald Trump launched his trade war enacting tariffs early last year. Both Canada and Mexico want to renew the deal for another 16 years. For more on these and other stories, go to CKNXNewsToday.ca.
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0: Toronto Blue Jays rallied in the bottom of the ninth inning to get by the Philadelphia Phillies 3-2 last night. Miles Straw scored on a wild pitch to tie it up, then Brandon Valenzuela walked it off with a single to score Dalton Varsho and give the Jays the win. Dylan Cease allowed one run and three hits in his first game for Toronto since May 24th. The Stanley Cup final is all tied up at two. Carolina Hurricanes blew a two-goal lead, but rallied back in the third period to beat the Vegas Golden Knights 5-3. Jordan Staal scored twice for the Canes, including the game winner, while sprawled on the ice. And Serena Williams returned to the tennis court for the first time in 4 years. She teamed up with Canadian Victoria Mboko, and they won their first round women's doubles match at the HSBC Championships in England.
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0: Partly sunny today with a slight chance of showers late this afternoon. Could also see a thunderstorm, a high of 28 that'll feel like 36 with the humidity. Tonight, chance of showers and thunderstorms, a low of 20. Tomorrow, cloudy with a chance of showers in the morning, then partly sunny in the afternoon, a high of 29. Right now, it's 22, feels like 30. Thanks very much, Miranda. Julie B and Nick here. It's 8:36. Coming up, celebrity status. Sean Penn, Taylor Swift. Sherlock Holmes is kidnapped?
4: What? Harry Styles, American Girls after Sarah Bareilles on the one.

0: Harry Styles, American Girls, 101.71. It is 8:43. Jubilee and Nick. He's doing like a massive, massive kind of residency at Madison Square Gardens.
1: Yeah, is there for like a whole month or
0: end of August? I think it starts. Or and he's there till I think
1: a couple of months,
0: a little after Halloween,
1: like something like that.
0: Not,
1: yeah,
0: not every day, but just about.
1: Yeah.
0: 8:44. Jubilee and Nick. Hello to you.
1: Good morning. Welcome to Wednesday on the One Morning Show.
0: Apparently, the average person spends $6 a week on this, Julie, and I think we're both probably over, and I don't even know if we get anything for it, because it's lottery tickets. $6 a week on lottery tickets?
1: For sure.
0: I mean, Lotto Max alone, if you get the Encore,
1: yeah,
0: $7 now. It's crazy. Crying out loud.
1: I know. I don't buy as many as I used to, for sure. But, you know, if you're doing one of those ones at work, for example, you might only pay $2 a week, and just that's it, you know, you hope that the whole gang wins at some point.
0: Cross your fingers. It can happen.
1: It can.
0: It can happen. But unfortunately, you usually get a better luck next time.
1: Most of the time.
0: When you're checking that ticket, unfortunately. But if you do play, good luck to y'all.
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0: Jade Lamacq and Running Home, 101.7 The One. It's 8:49. Julie Bianic.
1: Good morning.
0: Sometimes you laugh or you don't even know why. That's the kind of brain I have. It's 8:49. What's going on in the world of celebrity there, Julie B?
1: Actor Sean Penn has never been one to shy away from saying what he thinks, and now he's saying he's done with selfies. No one should ever do them, in his opinion. And he's done attending award shows. He did go to the Golden Globes in January for the first time, but he finds it more enjoyable to watch from home. So, you know, if you ever happen to run into him, if you're in L.A. or something, you should probably just take a pic from afar.
0: Because he will not accept a selfie with Spicoli. We also have Enola Holmes Part 3 coming real soon. And this time, Enola must save a kidnapped Sherlock. The film stars Millie Bobby Brown, Louis Partridge, Henry Cavill, and Helena Bonham Carter. And it will premiere July 1st only on Netflix. And Netflix has also unveiled a first look at a young Scooby-Doo in its live-action Scooby-Doo series called Scooby-Doo Origins. It's set to premiere sometime next year.
1: And may I just say, the puppy is pretty cute. Prime Video has released the official trailer for the highly anticipated Legally Blonde prequel series, which stars Lexi Mindtree as high school student Elle Woods. The series already has a season 2 renewal. All 8 episodes arrive on July 1st.
0: In other headlines, Brad Pitt and Angelina Jolie's daughter, Zahara, has filed paperwork to legally drop her dad's last name. She's the third child to do so now.
1: And in case you missed it at the premiere for Toy Story 5 last night, Taylor Swift sang You've Got a Friend in Me with Randy Newman and also performed her song for the movie, I Knew It, I Knew You.
0: It's 8:51, and that is your celebrity status.
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0: With an update from CKNXNewsToday.ca, I'm Miranda Chant. There will be more happy campers near Port Elgin. The province has announced it's adding 17 new campsites to McGregor Point Provincial Park. The expansion of McGregor Point and two other provincial parks comes as demand soared during the 2025 camping season. Huron Bruce MPP Lisa Thompson says the additional campsites will provide more support to local tourism and help more people experience one of the region's most treasured destinations. McGregor Point currently has 360 sites, reservations for which open this Monday. Composite sketches have been released of a man wanted for indecent acts in Mitchell. Perth OPP say the inappropriate behavior took place on June 15th and November 22nd of last year and one day last month. The incidents happened in the areas of St. Andrew, Pond, and Blenheim Streets. Police called the man in the sketches released yesterday a person of interest. He's described as a white, middle-aged man, approximately 6 feet, with a heavy-set build, round face, and short black hair. Anyone with information is asked to call police. South Bruce Peninsula says it remains committed to protecting the endangered shorebird, the piping plover, while continuing maintenance operations at Sauble Beach. More from Adam Bell.
1: Recent changes to provincial legislation have altered how beach maintenance is regulated, and while the piping plover is no longer listed under the province's new Species Conservation Act, the bird continues to be protected under federal legislation. The town says it spent April and early May ensuring maintenance activities remain compliant with federal requirements. As a result, municipal officials say they will continue following the same guidance that had previously been provided under Ontario's Endangered Species Framework.
0: Continued rehabilitation work will close the Durham Street Bridge in Walkerton overnight Thursday. Bruce County says the bridge will close to all traffic starting at 10 tomorrow night. It should reopen before the Friday morning commute. Once the full closure ends, the bridge will return to alternating traffic with temporary traffic lights. The rehabilitation work is expected to be completed next month. Today's the day the federal government will introduce its digital safety bill banning kids under 16 from social media. Culture Minister Mark Miller will be holding a news conference late this afternoon to speak about the bill called the Digital Safety Act and the Digital Safety Commission of Canada Act. It's expected to include exemptions for platforms that meet safety standards. For more on these and other stories, go to CKNXNewsToday.ca.
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0: Partly sunny today with a slight chance of showers late this afternoon. Could also see a thunderstorm, a high of 28 that'll feel like 36 with the humidity. Tonight, chance of showers and thunderstorms, a low of 20. Tomorrow, cloudy with a chance of showers in the morning, then partly sunny in the afternoon, a high of 29. Right now, it's 22, feels like 30.
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0: Today is a blood donation Wednesday in Wingham. Anyway, if you are looking for one where you are, you can always go to blood.ca to find out when the next one is. If you've never been a donor, all the information you need is there, or you can always call 1-888-2-DONATE in order to find out everything you need to know about whether you're eligible, because they've changed some of the requirements and the restrictions over the years. So, you know, maybe one time they said no, but now they're like, you know what, you're okay. O positive, they're really looking for O positive, which is one of the universals. So if you, you know, are an O positive donor, you've never given, maybe this day is your chance to be the first timer.
1: Plus, you get treats, too.
0: Yeah, that's right. I'm handing those snacks out after I give blood this afternoon, so I probably will be there around 3 o'clock or so. But 12 to 7, I think. They do take some walk-ins, but it's always great to check and see if there's appointment times available at blood.ca.
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0: Lay It On Me, Frank Walker, Josh Ross, and Norma Jean Martini. It is 9:34, your weekend forecast. 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
0: General forecast coming up in just a few minutes. Of course, next Friday, we're going to have a winner for our Father's Day contest.
1: That's right. Dad jokes. Good ones, bad ones, they are one and the same sometimes. That's what we're looking for. You have to submit one of those and your dad's name and information so we can maybe be awarding dad the prize.
0: Which includes a $250 gift certificate for Bakelar Jewelers in Listowel, among some other things, and a gift basket. Julie B., what do you call a fish wearing a bow tie?
1: I don't know.
0: Sophisticated.
1: Sophisticated.
0: Huh? There you go. That's an example of a dad joke. Any kind of joke. Just submit that
1: on the website.
0: So funny that nobody will laugh. You can just submit that on the website at 10171.ca. Next Thursday is the deadline. Okay. We'll have a winner on the 19th.
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1: Forecast is saying sun and cloud. I don't see a whole lot of sun at the moment outside our window. Chance of showers or thunderstorm today. High of 28. Humidex might say 36, though. Tonight, clouds. Chance of showers. Risk of a thunderstorm down to only 20 overnight. Chance of showers tomorrow and maybe a thunderstorm. Then some sun and cloud. High of 29.
0: It's 19 right now in Tara. Clinton at 20. That said, the one here in Wingham, it is 21, but feels like 25.

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1: Here's an artist who's close to home. The Ones proud to present someone from our community.
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0: Paige Bella in Colorado. It's 9:48. Julibia, Nick, hello to you.
1: Hello, good morning. Paige's dad's going to be here on Saturday. It's part of the open house.
0: For the open house?
1: He worked here for 30 plus years.
0: Good old Gary Bella.
1: Mm-hmm.
0: Awesome. That's going to be this Saturday at 10 to 2. The public is welcome to just... Well, come and check out
1: come
0: our open
1: on
0: house.
1: In. Nick will be here in the studio. I might be in the AM studio. I could be at the front. I don't know. We'll be around, though. And, of course, you can check out parts of the building anyway. We'll show you some of the behind the curtain for some of the magic, for sure. And then the Historical Society has a self-guided walk. It's the Wingaman Area Historical Society and the Township of North Huron putting on the CKNX Spirit Walk. So you might find out some info along that as well about the early years of radio in this community and the life of Doc Cruikshank.
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1: Not every day you turn a century.
0: Well, with that, we shall say adios. We will talk to you tomorrow, and enjoy your day. Keep dry, keep cool.
1: Okay, enjoy. Bye-bye.
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0: With an update from CKNXNewsToday.ca, I'm Miranda Chant. Perth County OPP are asking the public for help identifying a person of interest after alleged indecent acts in Mitchell. A man was seen committing the acts in the areas of St. Andrew Street, Pond Street, and Blenheim Street June 15th and November 22nd of last year, and again on May 16th. Composite sketches of the man were released yesterday. Anyone who recognizes him is asked to call police. When McGregor Point Provincial Park opens to campers later this month, there will be more campsites available. The provincial government announced yesterday it's adding 17 new campsites to the park in Saugeen Shores. Two other provincial parks, Killarney and Driftwood, are getting a combined 50 new sites. The expansion comes after the park saw a record number of visitors last year. Reservations for the new campsites open on Monday morning. An endangered shoreline bird will be protected as South Bruce Peninsula completes Sauble Beach maintenance work. The municipality says it will continue to follow established best practices to protect piping plovers, which nest on the beach. While piping plovers are no longer listed under the province's new Species Conservation Act, the birds remain federally protected as an endangered species. Partly sunny today with a slight chance of showers late this afternoon. Could also see a thunderstorm, a high of 28 that'll feel like 36 with the humidity. Tonight, chance of showers and thunderstorms, a low of 20. Tomorrow, cloudy with the chance of showers in the morning, then partly sunny in the afternoon, a high of 29. Right now, it's 20, feels like 28. 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
8: Partly sunny today with a slight chance of showers late this afternoon. Could also see a thunderstorm, a high of 28 that'll feel like 36 with the humidity. Tonight, chance of showers and thunderstorms, a low of 20. Tomorrow, cloudy with a chance of showers in the morning, then partly sunny in the afternoon, a high of 29.

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0: With an update from CKNXNewsToday.ca, I'm Miranda Chant. As expected, the Bank of Canada has held its key lending rate. This is the fifth consecutive decision in which the central bank has kept the rate at 2.25%. Bank Governor Tiff Macklem noted the economy was weaker than expected in the first quarter of the year as the U.S. trade policy and the war in Iran spurred geopolitical uncertainty. He says against that backdrop, the Canadian economy has remained soft and inflation has increased. Waukerton drivers traveling overnight tomorrow will have to detour around the Durham Street Bridge. The bridge, which is undergoing rehabilitation work, will fully close between 10 tomorrow night and 4 Friday morning. Following the full closure, the bridge will return to alternating traffic with temporary traffic lights. Bruce County anticipates the rehabilitation work will be fully completed in July. In-demand provincial parks are getting more campsites. The Ontario government announced yesterday it's opening 67 new campsites at 3 of its provincial parks. That includes 17 new spots at McGregor Point Provincial Park in Saugeen Shores. McGregor Point currently has 360 sites. The additional sites are the first phase of a nearly $60 million multi-year investment to expand and modernize camping infrastructure in Ontario parks. Reservations can be booked starting Monday. Partly sunny today with a slight chance of showers late this afternoon. Could also see a thunderstorm, a high of 28. That'll feel like 36 with the humidity. Tonight, chance of showers and thunderstorms, a low of 20. Tomorrow, cloudy with a chance of showers in the morning, then partly sunny in the afternoon, a high of 29. Right now, it's 20, feels like 27. For more on these and other stories, go to cknxnewstoday.ca.
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6: 101.7 weather.
7: Weather for today, a mix of sun and cloud. Tonight, a chance of showers, maybe even thunderstorms, a low of just 20. Tomorrow, a chance of more showers and thunderstorms, a high hitting 29. On Friday, a chance of showers, a high of 26.

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0: 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With an update for CKNXNewsToday.ca, I'm Ryan Drury. Despite a jump in energy prices and disruptions in the global supply chain, the Bank of Canada is keeping its key lending rate consistent at 2.25%. The bank rate is still 2.5% and the deposit rate is 2.2. It hasn't changed since last October. Gross domestic product edged down 0.1% in the first quarter after a contraction in the final quarter of last year. Consumer spending grew 1.4%, but government spending declined unexpectedly. Employment in May was 6.6%. The consumer price index reached 2.8% in April, reflecting the increase in energy prices and the elimination of the consumer carbon tax a year ago. Food price inflation remains elevated, but shelter costs are decelerating. Total inflation is expected to hover around 3% before gradually easing toward 2% later this year. The next Bank of Canada rate policy announcement is expected on July 15th. Perth County OPP are investigating a distraction theft in West Perth and are appealing to the public for help identifying two people believed to be involved. Our own Adam Bell has more.
1: Police say a victim had their bank card stolen on June 6th after two individuals allegedly watched them enter banking info at a retail checkout. Investigators say the suspects then used distraction tactics to take the card. The persons of interest are described as a man with a heavy-set build and a woman with a medium build. Both were wearing baseball caps and face masks at the time of the incident. View pictures of the suspects on our website.
0: The OPP are asking anyone who may recognize the individuals or have information that could assist the investigation to contact police or Crime Stoppers. From the Canadian Press, Canada needs to create an office to coordinate responses to wildfire emergencies, says a Senate report. The recommendation is one of 15 in a report released today by the Senate Committee on Agriculture and Forestry. Senators on the committee told a news conference in Ottawa earlier today that one of the key concerns they heard while assembling the report was the need for a single national point of contact to coordinate wildfire response. About 6 months ago, the federal government launched a new national center to allow for better coordination of disaster response. The Senate committee report also calls on Ottawa to create a national reforestation policy to plant more trees after wildfire emergencies are contained. Don't forget to vote in our daily news poll, the CKNX News Today question of the day, powered by Walkerton Toyota. 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
1: Rubber match of a three-game set at the Rogers Centre tonight between the Toronto Blue Jays and Philadelphia Phillies. Max Scherzer returns to make his first start since April 24th. He'll have the first pitch on AM 920 CKNX shortly after 7. Here on County Fastball, Brussels Tigers at home against the Milverton Millwrights at 8:30. Midwestern Ontario Senior Baseball, Mitchell Brewers are at Cooper Field to take on the Woodstock Nationals at 8:30. MOSBL All-Star Game is tomorrow afternoon in Listowel. And a good chance for the Toronto Tempo to pick up a couple more points tonight in WNBA action. They're at Coca-Cola Coliseum against Brittany Griner and the Connecticut Sun at 7 o'clock. 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
0: Weather for today, a mix of sun and cloud tonight. A chance of showers, maybe even thunderstorms, a low of just 20. Tomorrow, a chance of more showers and thunderstorms, a high hitting 29. On Friday, a chance of showers, a high of 26. Right now, it's 20 degrees at CKNX. I'm Ryan Drury.
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8: Weather for today, a mix of sun and cloud. Tonight, a chance of showers, maybe even thunderstorms, a low of just 20. Tomorrow, a chance of more showers and thunderstorms, a high hitting 29. On Friday, a chance of showers, a high of 26.

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1: It's Mr. 305 checking in for the remix. You know they had that 75 Street Brazil. Well, this year's gonna be called Gaiocho. Que hola, gata, que hola, omega. And this is how we gonna do it. Yeah!

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0: Good afternoon with an update for CKNXNewsToday.ca. I'm Ryan Drury. Bruce County is asking residents for input as it gears up to start the 2027 budget planning process. Miranda Chant has the details.
1: If you have thoughts on roads, economic development, long-term care, or any other

0: Municipal Service Bruce County wants to hear from you. It's launched an anonymous online survey to help identify spending priorities for next year's budget. Residents are encouraged to fill out the short questionnaire anytime before midnight July 5th. A link to the survey can be found on our website. 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
1: From the Canadian Press, the federal government will introduce legislation addressing social media and AI chatbot safety today. Ottawa is set to introduce legislation to enact what the government is calling the Digital Safety Act and the Digital Safety Commission of Canada Act. It's expected to be introduced later today, with Culture Minister Mark Miller holding a press conference scheduled for 5 p.m. Eastern after a technical briefing. The bill is expected to include a ban on social media for kids under 16, although platforms that meet safety standards could obtain exemptions, the Globe and Mail and National Post have reported. Canada's public safety minister is one of several officials offering condolences after an OPP constable was killed in the line of duty in Northern Ontario. Gary Anandasangari says on social media he was deeply saddened to hear of Constable Tarun Bali's death in the town of Hearst, about 250 kilometers east of Thunder Bay. The OPP says one person is in custody after Bali was seriously injured yesterday afternoon as officers were conducting an investigation, and the 29-year-old later died. Weather for today, a mix of sun and cloud. Tonight, a chance of showers, maybe even thunderstorms, a low of just 20. Tomorrow, a chance of more showers and thunderstorms, a high hitting 29. On Friday, a chance of showers, a high of 26. It's 21 degrees at CKNX. I'm Ryan Drury.
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7: Weather for today, a mix of sun and cloud. Tonight, a chance of showers, maybe even thunderstorms, a low of just 20. Tomorrow, a chance of more showers and thunderstorms, a high hitting 29. On Friday, a chance of showers, a high of 26.

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0: 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I'm Ryan Drury. Staff at hospitals across Midwestern and Southwestern Ontario will receive hands-on training on how to handle complex pediatric emergencies thanks to a recent donation. Children's Health Foundation announced today that the Pediatric Regional Outreach Program, or PROP, delivered through the Children's Hospital at London Health Sciences Center, is expanding to reach 33 hospitals throughout the province. This includes healthcare centers in Stratford, Leamington, Woodstock, and all the way to Thunder Bay. Through PROP, doctors, nurses, and other healthcare professionals will participate in realistic simulations in their own clinical environments for complex scenarios such as status epilepticus, a life-threatening seizure emergency. RBC Foundation donated the funds needed to offer the specialized pediatric training to regional hospitals at no extra cost. From CBC News, a familiar sound has returned to the CBC's airwaves. Ads for the U.S.-based charity Cars for Kids are back. The Crown Corporation's head of public affairs, Chuck Thompson, confirmed today the CBC had reinstated the ads. The move follows a California appeals court decision last week that suspended a ban on the ads in the state. In the wake of that ruling, Thompson said the Canadian broadcast industry's self-regulatory body, Think TV, had cleared the ads to air here again. Cars for Kids is appealing a lower court's ruling last month in California that found the charity's ad campaign amounted to a, quote, strategy of deception. Judge Gassia Apkarian of the state superior court ruled the commercials should no longer be broadcast in California until they contain, quote, an express audible disclosure of the charity's affiliation and where proceeds go. Weather for today, a mix of sun and cloud. Tonight, a chance of showers, maybe even thunderstorms, a low of just 20. Tomorrow, a chance of more showers and thunderstorms, a high hitting 29. On Friday, a chance of showers, a high of 26. It's 22 degrees at CKNX. I'm Ryan Drury.
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4: Today's best music. Just after 2 o'clock with Jay Stevens, Pink, One Republic, and Olivia Dean. All coming up after Elton John and Britney Spears.

101.7, the one with Jay Stevens. It is wedding season. Whether you're in one, whether you're planning one, you've ever been married or you've ever had to plan a wedding, you know how expensive they can be. We're going to talk about an unforeseen expense that a bride in the UK just had to endure. I could be-

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1: Want to attend, let alone you actually want to throw one. In some cases, it just makes sense as well if you want to make sure that you've got enough kicking around in the slush fund to pay for any emergencies before the big day. Like, I don't know, last second dental surgery. How about this bride in the UK the other day had to have her front tooth replaced after it fell out. She was biting into a slice of pizza. Now, never mind where the pizza came from. I'm not going to ask all those questions. But she had decided on a long engagement. She and her partner did. She wanted to make sure that no stones got left unturned. I'm assuming that it was probably a stone that was on this pizza if it caused her to break her tooth. But yeah, she bit into the pizza and her right front tooth, the veneer, fell right out. So she had to pay $80 last second to have it glued back on the day before her wedding. So she got something old, something new, something borrowed, and I guess something glued.
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6: The Howick Idol Contest is a karaoke contest that is being held June 20th to July 5th at the Howick Community Center east of Gorey. 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Qualifying night is held in conjunction with the Howick Optimus Wing Night. The doors open at 6 p.m. The 20 contestants participating come from broad and diverse backgrounds as well as local and several neighboring communities. 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
7: Weather for today, a mix of sun and cloud. Tonight, a chance of showers, maybe even thunderstorms, a low of just 20. Tomorrow, a chance of more showers and thunderstorms, a high hitting 29. On Friday, a chance of showers, a high of 26.

0: Today's best music, 101.7, the one with Jay Stevens, Cameron Whitcomb, and Coldplay coming up for you next hour. Madonna and Sabrina Carpenter also on deck. We've got news, sports, and weather up ahead. First, though,
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0: 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I'm Ryan Drury. Community Foundation Grey Bruce has released the list of recipients for this year's Spring Community Grants Program, totaling over $215,000 in grants. CFGB shares that 52 charitable and community-based projects are splitting the funding this year. There were 75 requests for funding this year, requesting over $320,000 in funding. Some of the projects being highlighted that received funding include Canadian Mental Health Association Grey Bruce's Social Recreation Summer Baseball Program, creating inclusive recreational opportunities for individuals living with mental health and recovery challenges. There's also Bruce County Public Library's Discovery Backpacks, combining literacy and hands-on learning opportunities for kids, as well as Huron Shores Hospice's Wings of Remembrance Project, creating a butterfly garden and memorial release experience for families and community members, among many others. A complete list of the community grant recipients is available on Community Foundation Grey Bruce's website. The next community grants deadline is September 15th of this year. Eligible organizations are encouraged to learn more and apply at communityfoundationgreybruce.com. From the Canadian press, U.S. President Donald Trump is again saying the American economy does not need anything from Canada or Mexico, and he's, quote, not looking to renew the Continental Trade Pact. Trump made the comments in the Oval Office today when asked about the July 1st deadline to renew the Canada-U.S.-Mexico Agreement on Trade, known in Canada as CUSMA. If the deadline passes, the agreement stays in place, subject to an annual rolling review for up to 10 years. Weather for today, a mix of sun and cloud. Tonight, a chance of showers, maybe even thunderstorms, a low of just 20. Tomorrow, a chance of more showers and thunderstorms, a high hitting 29. On Friday, a chance of showers, a high of 26. It's 23 degrees at CKNX. I'm Ryan Drury.
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4: 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The Donna and Sabrina Carpenter coming up, Coldplay 2, and I've got your daily dad joke just around the corner, plus a reminder to get dad entered into our Father's Day contest. All the details how after Lil Nas X.

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Your daily dad joke and everything you need to know so you can get your dad qualified for our Father's Day contest before next Thursday. First, Madonna and Sabrina Carpenter. Sabrina.

0: Today's Best Music 101.7, the one with Jay Stevens. All right, time to share today's Daily Dad Joke. Now, these are submitted by you, and with good reason. As we come up to Father's Day, we are giving you the chance to lock in a gift basket for Dad that includes a $250 gift certificate from Bakelite Jewelers in Listowel. Dad's got enough ties and socks. Let him go get some nice bling. You know, maybe he wants to wear a nice watch out on the golf course, or you want to make sure that he's a little bit more dressed up for the next time that you have a family function. This one comes from Brent in Wacherden, okay? He submitted this on our website. Now, you kind of have to hold the rope, because, and maybe this just goes to show how slow I can sometimes be before having my, you know, second or third coffee of the day, because I was like, wait a second, where's the dad joke in this? Brent sent this one in and says, my wife told me she didn't understand cloning. I told her that makes two of us. You know, it's clever as far as dad jokes go. You might have grown, but it's still, you got to admit, pretty smart. So whether you want to steal Brent's and you want to submit that, you've got one of your own, or maybe one that dad has passed down to you, submit your dad jokes now to get qualified over at 1017theone.ca. Julie B and Nick next Friday, the 19th, could be calling you up.
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She sat down at the piano, did her brand new one that she dropped back on Friday, I Knew It, I Knew You, and then actually duetted with Randy Newman on You've Got a Friend in Me. Seriously, how much would you have paid to be a fly in the wall in that room? New truck.

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6: Weather for today, a mix of sun and cloud tonight. A chance of showers, maybe even thunderstorms, a low of just 20. Tomorrow, a chance of more showers and thunderstorms, a high hitting 29. On Friday, a chance of showers, a high of 26.

101.7 The One with Zara Larsson. As we close in on 4 o'clock, it's Jay Stevens. Thanks so much for being here with me. Lady Gaga and Avril Lavigne coming up. We'll get to Bruno Mars, too, after news, sports, and weather.

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0: 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CA. I'm Ryan Drury. Bruce County is asking residents for input as it gears up to start the 2027 budget planning process. Miranda Chant has more.
1: If you have thoughts on roads, economic development, long-term care, or any other municipal service, Bruce County wants to hear from you. It's launched an anonymous online survey to help identify spending priorities for next year's budget. Residents are encouraged to fill out the short questionnaire anytime before midnight July 5th. A link to the survey can be found on our website. 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
0: Staff at hospitals across Midwestern and Southwestern Ontario will receive hands-on training on how to handle complex pediatric emergencies thanks to a recent donation. Children's Health Foundation announced today that the Pediatric Regional Outreach Program, or PROP, delivered through Children's Hospital at London Health Sciences Center, is expanding to reach 33 hospitals throughout the province. This includes healthcare centers in Stratford, Leamington, Woodstock, reaching all the way to Thunder Bay. Through PROP, doctors, nurses, and other healthcare professionals will participate in realistic simulations in their own clinical environments for complex scenarios such as status epilepticus, a life-threatening seizure emergency. RBC Foundation donated the funds needed to offer the specialized pediatric training to regional hospitals at no extra cost to healthcare workers or healthcare organizations. From the Canadian Press, Ontario Provincial Police say the suspect charged in the death of a constable in Northern Ontario had escaped from a hospital where he was being assessed under the Mental Health Act. OPP Commissioner Thomas Carrick alleges the fleeing 18-year-old was behind the wheel of a vehicle that struck and killed OPP Constable Taryn Bally on Tuesday afternoon as officers sought to capture the suspect safely. Police say it happened as officers were trying to stop the vehicle near the town of Hearst, about 520 kilometers east of Thunder Bay. Justin Verano, who is from Hearst, has been charged with first-degree murder, assaulting police, resisting arrest, dangerous operation of a vehicle causing death, dangerous operation of a vehicle, and two counts of flight from police. The federal government has launched a new advisory committee on preventative health care more than a year after pausing the work of a task force that had come under fire for failing to keep up with expert advice on cancer screening. The National Advisory Committee on Preventative Health Services is a 14-member group led by Dr. David Keegan, a family physician and professor at the University of Calgary's School of Medicine. It replaces a task force that was launched in 2009 to develop preventative health services guidelines and screening recommendations for conditions like cervical and breast cancer. For more on these and other stories, visit cknxnewstoday.ca.
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3: The National Hockey League has launched an investigation into Mike Babcock following a request from the NHL Players Association. According to reports, Sportsnet says the league will examine Babcock's departure from the Blue Jackets before any potential return to a coaching job, including reported interest from the Edmonton Oilers. The Toronto Scepters have hired Pascal Realm as their new head coach. The former NHLer most recently served as an assistant coach with the American Hockey League's Bridgeport Islanders. Max Scherzer will make his first start for the Blue Jays since April 24th as they play the rubber match of a three-game set at the Rogers Centre against the Philadelphia Phillies. Scherzer has been out with tendonitis in his right forearm. First pitch at 7:07. Hear the action on AM 920 CKNX. In Midwestern Ontario Senior Baseball, Mitchell Brewers home to the Woodstock Nationals at 8:30. Here on County Fastball, Milberton making the trip to Brussels to take on the Tigers at 8:30. And in the WNBA, Toronto Tempo at home against the last place Connecticut Sun at 7. 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
0: Weather for today, a mix of sun and cloud. Tonight, a chance of showers, maybe even thunderstorms, a low of just 20. Tomorrow, a chance of more showers and thunderstorms, a high hitting 29. On Friday, a chance of showers, a high of 26. It's 24 degrees at CKNX. I'm Ryan Drury.
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6: Olivia Dean, Benson Boone, Miley Cyrus, Bruno Mars, all coming up this hour. 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

0: Today's Best Music, 101.7 The One. It's Jay Stevens. Well, if you haven't got plans on Saturday, even if you do have plans on Saturday, make sure to shift them around a little bit and spend some quality time with us. You can actually come by our studios. We're opening the doors up to the public. 215 Carling Terrace in Wingham between 10 and 2 p.m. as we give some tours of the station that you've probably been by to pick up prizes, you've driven by, you've heard about, as we celebrate CKNX's 100th anniversary. 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Either way, it's 100 years old, and we're kind of piggybacking off of that. So make sure between in that four-hour window, you come on by. We'll give you a tour of the station. I tell you right now, there are so many nooks and crannies and curves and bends in this building that I've been here for years, and I'm still learning my way around it. And then afterwards, between 2 and 4, it's the CKNX Spirit Walk, sponsored by the Wingham and Area Historical Society and the Township of North Huron, which is a self-guided walk. 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

0: things that I've got.
1: 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Julie B and Nick. Mornings on The One. If you missed this morning, you missed a lot.
2: When my parents used to live up north, or now my stepbrother has a cottage up there, and we've been up there a couple times, where they're off the grid.
3: Like so, north, not just...
2: Yeah, yeah, north of Lake Superior. And at times, it was like you needed to have that, especially when the only facilities were outdoors.
3: Mm-hmm.
2: And if you had to leave the cabin to go to the outhouse, you definitely wanted to have a flashlight with you for that because of various critters that may
3: be out and about. Yeah, did you ever encounter any visitors?
2: Not when I was doing that. One time when I was going out to the outhouse, it wasn't even like super late at night, but it was dark and we had some company over and I stepped outside and I had never met their dog, which was half wolf. And he was a lovely dog, but I didn't know him and he was right there as soon as I opened the door and I screamed a little, and they were like, oh no, it's okay. That's just Rex. He's fine. And he was, but he was a little bit intimidating looking when you don't know him.
3: Can't imagine. Half wolf, half laxative.
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6: Weather for tonight, a chance of showers, maybe even thunderstorms, a low of just 19. Tomorrow, a chance of lingering showers and storms, a high of 28. Tomorrow night, a chance of showers and thunderstorms, a low of 19. On Friday, cloudy with a chance of showers, a high of 26.

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0: Today's best music, 101.7 The One with the Beaches. Gonna get to Somber coming up on the drive home. Camila Cabello too. A track from Jay-Z and Alicia Keys that I'm sure somebody's gonna be bumping ahead of game four tonight. The NBA finals continue between the New York Knicks and the San Antonio Spurs. And we'll kick the drive home off with Alex Warren at Jelly Roll all after news, sports, and weather next.
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0: Good evening. With an update for CKNX News Today .ca, I'm Ryan Drury. Perth County OPP are investigating a distraction theft in West Perth and are appealing to the public for help identifying two people believed to be involved. Our own Adam Bell has the details.
1: Police say a victim had their bank card stolen on June 6th after two individuals allegedly watched them enter banking info at a retail checkout. Investigators say the suspects then used distraction tactics to take the card. The persons of interest are described as a man with a heavy-set build and a woman with a medium build. Both were wearing baseball caps and face masks at the time of the incident. View pictures of the suspects on our website.
0: The OPP are asking anyone who may recognize the individuals or have information that could assist the investigation to contact police or Crime Stoppers. Community Foundation Grey Bruce has released the list of recipients for this year's Spring Community Grants Program, totaling over $215,000 in grants. CFGB shares that 52 charitable and community-based projects are splitting the funding this year. There were 75 requests for funding this year, requesting over $320,000 in funding. Some of the projects being highlighted that received funding include Canadian Mental Health Association, Grey Bruce's Social Recreation Summer Baseball Program, Bruce County Public Library's Discovery Backpacks for Kids, and Huron Shores Hospice's Wings of Remembrance Project. A complete list of Spring Community Grant recipients for this year is available on the CFGB website. The next community grants deadline is September 15th this year. Eligible organizations are encouraged to learn more and apply at communityfoundationgreybruce.com. The federal government is introducing legislation today to address social media and AI chatbot safety. The Digital Safety Act and the Digital Safety Commission of Canada Act are being introduced in the House of Commons. Culture Minister Mark Miller is scheduled to hold a press conference this evening to discuss the bills. The government says the legislation will make social media platforms and AI chatbots safer for children. The bill is expected to include a ban on social media for kids under 16, although platforms that meet safety standards could obtain exemptions, according to multiple sources. According to the Canadian press, U.S. President Donald Trump is again saying the American economy does not need anything from Canada or Mexico, and he's, quote, not looking to renew the Continental Trade Pact. Trump made the comments in the Oval Office today when asked about the July 1st deadline to renew the Canada-U.S.-Mexico agreement on trade. If the deadline passes, the agreement stays in place, subject to an annual rolling review for up to 10 years. Don't forget to vote in our daily news poll, the CKNX News Today question of the day, powered by Walkerton Toyota. 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Vote in the poll at cknxnewstoday.ca/poll. 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
1: Rubber match of a three-game series at the Rogers Centre between the Blue Jays and Phillies. Max Scherzer returns to make his first start since April 24th. He'll have the first pitch on AM 920 CKNX shortly after 7. Here on County Fastball, Brussels Tigers at home against Milverton at 8:30. Midwestern Ontario Senior Baseball, Mitchell Brewers at Cooper Field to take on the Woodstock Nationals at 8:30. MOSBL All-Star Game is tomorrow in Listowel. Good chance for the Toronto Tempo to pick up a couple points tonight in WNBA action. They're at Coca-Cola Coliseum against Brittany Griner and the Connecticut Sun at 7. And the National Hockey League says it is moving forward with an investigation into former coach Mike Babcock following a request from the NHLPA, potentially creating a hurdle for any effort by the Edmonton Oilers to hire him as head coach. For CKNX Sports, I'm Adam Bell.
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0: Weather for tonight, a chance of showers, maybe even thunderstorms, a low of just 19. Tomorrow, a chance of lingering showers and storms, a high of 28. Tomorrow night, a chance of showers and thunderstorms, a low of 19. On Friday, cloudy with a chance of showers, a high of 26. Right now, it's 25 degrees at CKNX. I'm Ryan Drury.
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7: Today's best. Tonight's Lotto 649 Gold Ball Jackpot worth $10 million. You know what? Be awesome to wake up tomorrow a millionaire, wouldn't it? Well, come Friday, the world could have its first trillionaire. Method of deduction, I'm pretty sure you can guess who, but we're going to talk about how he's going to get there after Alex Warren and Jelly Roll.

Music 101.7 The One, Empire State of Mind, Jay-Z and Alicia Keys, and New York Knicks fans hoping that Donald Trump isn't, and that he stays far away from Madison Square Garden after being in attendance for Game 3 of the NBA Finals and snapping their streak back on Monday. Game 4 goes tonight.

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0: Today's Best Music 101.7 The One with Camila Cabello. I'm Jay Stevens. Embrace yourself. The world is getting ready to welcome its first trillionaire. And it's Elon Musk. Proof that money can buy a lot of things, just not a personality. Elon's rocket company, SpaceX, is going to start selling shares to the public on Friday, and at $135 a piece, between what's expected to come in combined with his existing net worth, it is forecasted he will hit the $1 trillion mark in his bank account. Like, I don't even know how much money that is. It sounds fake. So I had to look it up. Trillion. That's 12 zeros. A trillionaire has 1,000 times more money than a billionaire. Okay? And just to add a little bit more perspective, Ontario's current debt sits at about $486 billion. That means he could bail us out and still have over $500 billion left. And then beyond that, Canada's national debt, $1.3 trillion. He would have almost enough to wipe that slate clean for an entire nation. Now, if it makes you feel any better as far as wealth is concerned, we're all closer to the world's second richest person than he is to Elon. I'm sure it doesn't. That's why I said if.
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0: Today's best music, 101.7 The One with Jay Stevens. Now, it feels like August out there, but it's actually not even summer. Well, one of the highlights of the summer is actually going to happen tail end of July into early August, the Wakkerden Homecoming. And I got some tickets up for grabs all this week to take in some of the dinner and the dances July 30th through August 3rd. So if you want to take in some of the mingle and remix fun, all you have to do is get entered over at 1017theone.ca, and I'm going to hook some people up on Friday afternoon on the show. If you want more details about Wakkerden Homecoming, I'll just check out wakkerdenhomecoming2026.ca.
1: I was distracted and in traffic. I didn't feel it when the earthquake happened, but it really got me thinking. Were you out drinking? Were you in the living room chilling, watching television? 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Think I figured out how to let you go and let communication die out. I know you know, we know you weren't down for forever, and it's fine. I know you know, we know we weren't meant for each other, and it's fine. But if the world was ending, you'd come over, right? You'd come over and you'd stay the night. Would you love me for the hell of it? All our fears would be irrelevant. If the world was ending, you'd come over, right? The sky'd be falling and I'd hold you tight. And there wouldn't be a reason why we would even have to say goodbye. If the world was ending, you'd come over, right? Right. If the world was ending, you would come over, right? Right.

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6: for tonight, a chance of showers, maybe even thunderstorms, a low of just 19. Tomorrow, a chance of lingering showers and storms, a high of 28. Tomorrow night, a chance of showers and thunderstorms, a low of 19. On Friday, cloudy with a chance of showers, a high of 26.

0: 1.7 to 1, new talk. There's Time Machine, Taylor Swift back there too, who made a surprise appearance in Hollywood last night at the premiere of Toy Story 5. Not only was she there in attendance, she also got up behind the piano, played her brand new song, I Knew It, I Knew You, and then stuck around to do a duet with Randy Newman on the iconic Toy Story anthem, You've Got a Friend in Me. Seriously, how much would you have paid to be a fly on the wall in that room? All right, that's going to do it for me, Jay Stevens. I got to get out of this room. On Air with Ryan Seacrest just around the corner. I'll be back with you again tomorrow afternoon to do this all over, starting at 2.
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0: Good evening. With an update for CKNXNewsToday.ca, I'm Ryan Drury. Perth County OPP are investigating a distraction theft in West Perth and are appealing to the public for help identifying two people believed to be involved. Our own Adam Bell has the details.
1: Police say a victim had their bank card stolen on June 6th after two individuals allegedly watched them enter banking info at a retail checkout. Investigators say the suspects then used distraction tactics to take the card. The persons of interest are described as a man with a heavy-set build and a woman with a medium build. Both were wearing baseball caps and face masks at the time of the incident. View pictures of the suspects on our website.
0: The OPP are asking anyone who may recognize the individuals or have information that could assist the investigation to contact police or Crime Stoppers. Community Foundation Grey Bruce has released the list of recipients for this year's Spring Community Grants Program, totaling over $215,000 in grants. CFGB shares that 52 charitable and community-based projects are splitting the funding this year. There were 75 requests for funding this year, requesting over $320,000 in funding. Some of the projects being highlighted that received funding include Canadian Mental Health Association, Grey Bruce's Social Recreation Summer Baseball Program, Bruce County Public Library's Discovery Backpacks for Kids, and Huron Shores Hospice's Wings of Remembrance Project. A complete list of Spring Community Grant recipients for this year is available on the CFGB website. The next community grants deadline is September 15th this year. Eligible organizations are encouraged to learn more and apply at communityfoundationgreybruce.com. The federal government is introducing legislation today to address social media and AI chatbot safety. The Digital Safety Act and the Digital Safety Commission of Canada Act are being introduced in the House of Commons. Culture Minister Mark Miller is scheduled to hold a press conference this evening to discuss the bills. The government says the legislation will make social media platforms and AI chatbots safer for children. The bill is expected to include a ban on social media for kids under 16, although platforms that meet safety standards could obtain exemptions, according to multiple sources. According to the Canadian press, U.S. President Donald Trump is again saying the American economy does not need anything from Canada or Mexico, and he's, quote, not looking to renew the Continental Trade Pact. Trump made the comments in the Oval Office today when asked about the July 1st deadline to renew the Canada-U.S.-Mexico agreement on trade. If the deadline passes, the agreement stays in place, subject to an annual rolling review for up to 10 years. Don't forget to vote in our daily news poll, the CKNX News Today question of the day, powered by Walkerton Toyota. 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
1: The National Hockey League has launched an investigation into Mike Babcock following a request from the NHL Players Association, according to reports. Sportsnet says the league will examine Babcock's departure from the Blue Jackets before any potential return to a coaching job, including reported interest from the Edmonton Oilers. The Toronto Scepters have hired Pascal Realm as their new head coach. The former NHLer most recently served as an assistant coach with the American Hockey League's Bridgeport Islanders. Max Scherzer will make his first start for the Blue Jays since April 24th as they play the rubber match of a three-game set at the Rogers Centre against the Philadelphia Phillies. Scherzer has been out with tendonitis in his right forearm. First pitch at 7:07. Hear the action on AM 920 CKNX. In Midwestern Ontario Senior Baseball, Mitchell Brewers home to the Woodstock Nationals at 8:30. Here on County Fastball, Milverton making the trip to Brussels to take on the Tigers at 8:30. And in the WNBA, Toronto Tempo at home against the last place Connecticut Sun at 7. 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
0: Weather for tonight, a chance of showers, maybe even thunderstorms, a low of just 19. Tomorrow, a chance of lingering showers and storms, a high of 28. Tomorrow night, a chance of showers and thunderstorms, a low of 19. On Friday, cloudy with a chance of showers, a high of 26. Right now, it's 25 degrees at CKNX. I'm Ryan Drury.
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5: weather. Weather for tonight, a chance of showers, maybe even thunderstorms. A low of just 19. Tomorrow, a chance of lingering showers and storms. A high of 28. Tomorrow night, a chance of showers and thunderstorms. A low of 19. On Friday, cloudy with a chance of showers. A high of 26.

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3: 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Coming up, can a day in itself be inherently rude? To get married for the guests. Rude to them. 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

0: Seacrest, Sissany, Tanya with you, the back room. Thank you for having us on.
1: I thought about you last night because I got up to use the restroom twice in the middle of the night.
2: Oh, and you're like, how does Ryan
1: and
2: do
1: I
2: this?
1: I literally thought, how does Ryan do this every single night? It was so disruptive.
0: Well, you know, you lay there until it's so painful and you just get up and go. And two nights ago, I put George's dog bowl in the path to the bathroom and I stepped right in the dog bowl, spilled it all over the place. And then I had a real decision to make. Can I clean it up? It's going to wake me up because I try and sleep while I go to the bathroom.
2: All right.
1: Yeah.
0: Eyes closed. Do I clean it up? We'll be fine in the morning. It's water. Should be fine in the morning. So I got back in bed and decided I need to get back out of bed to clean it up. Otherwise, it's going to stain something.
1: Yeah.
0: So don't put things in the path. But I'm very happy to hear that you're at this stage. It's great.
1: No, I like woke up and it was 10 p.m. And I was like, whoa, I have so much more sleep ahead. And
0: oh, that's exciting.
1: The second time I woke up, it was 12:45. And I was like, wow, I still have a lot of more sleep ahead of me. But it was really like such a...
0: I told you not to look at a clock. Like, put the clock away. That even when it's that exciting, it's a problem. It gets in your head and you lose sleep over that. But anyway, be careful.
2: I know.
0: I'm glad we don't sleep near each other. That's what my conclusion is.
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4: 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Julie B and Nick. Mornings on The One. This stuff happens all the time.
5: But how often are you washing your pillow? Are you washing your pillow once a week?
2: No.
5: I am nowhere near that.
2: No, but I wash the... I have like a case on it, and then I have my pillowcase.
5: Two cases. It. Yeah.
2: Yeah, so I wash those, but not the whole pillow all the time.
5: Yeah, we just wash the pillowcase, and that's pretty much it.
2: But if you do... Occasionally. Like, if you have a pillow like my... You know, the one that I had forever. I still have it, but I would wash that. And I might put it in with another pillow in the washer on gentle. Or there's one way you can do it where you put it in the bathtub and it, you know, and with the various clean, I'd have to look up the video, but it showed, and then you're like, roll it to sort of bring it out. And my goodness.
5: The yummy pillow juices are expelled.
2: The color of the water in that bathtub that I saw in that video.
4: Mornings on The One.
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0: Up next, the quote of the day, and if you're planning a wedding.
1: Oh, my gosh.
0: I have to tell you about this because it's rude if you are doing this and you are planning. Next.

0: Let me get to a quote of the day. And also, if you're planning a wedding, I know a lot of you are. How do you feel about weddings over long weekends? Some people love it because you get an extra day for travel. Others don't like it because you're giving up an off day.
1: Oh.
0: So wedding professionals say if you want a wedding over a long weekend, stay away from Labor Day. Stay away from the 4th of July.
1: Oh, yeah.
0: And stay away from Thanksgiving.
1: Oh, my gosh,
0: it's
1: yes.
0: just rude.
2: We almost got married Thanksgiving weekend.
1: Oh, I mean, I think we talked you out of it. Yeah. I remember you talking to us about it. I got invited to a wedding on Thanksgiving weekend. I didn't go because of it.
0: Well, Jay Shetty would have been the officiant because I would have been out.
1: Yeah, right? Exactly.
0: So, yeah, it's just rude. Experts say President's Day, New Year's Eve, those are actually okay.
1: I got married over a holiday weekend. Martin Luther King weekend.
0: Yep. That's an important observation day, but you did it. And so I don't know. It's
1: controversial. It was a Saturday. So it was still just like you still had the rest of the weekend and Monday off.
0: Don't try and justify the fact that you rudely planned your wedding on a holiday weekend. Today's quote, angry people want you to see how powerful they are. Loving people want you to see how powerful you are.
1: Oh, yeah. Oh. I love that.
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11: 101.7 weather. Weather for tonight, a chance of showers, maybe even thunderstorms, a low of just 19. Tomorrow, a chance of lingering showers and storms, a high of 28. Tomorrow night, a chance of showers and thunderstorms, a low of 19. On Friday, cloudy with a chance of showers, a high of 26.

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